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Hey, it's Ashley King. And this Saturday from 1 to 3, you can catch Kevin Idle at the grand opening of Small Shops Marketplace. It's there in West Little Rock. They've got over 100 local businesses there. Enjoy food trucks. 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
4: With the look at your Southern Baycorp traffic this Wednesday morning, state police are still working the accident I-30 westbound at mile marker 135.9. It's just before the 65th Street exit, causing a bit of a slowdown. Checking around the metro, still seeing a high volume of traffic I-30 eastbound from the 430 interchange back to Bryan. Also at the north interchange, south interchange, 430 northbound at 630, and 630 eastbound from Woodrow back to Mississippi. Let's slow down, buckle up, and let's be careful. That's your Southern Baycorp traffic. Southern Baycorp, world builders for everyone, now serving Little Rock with the Arkansas Traffic Network. I'm Paul Webb.
5: 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Every work zone isn't just cones and signs, it's people trying to get

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This is Becky Rogers. Listen to Kevin Idle this afternoon. He'll give you two more chances to enter to win a getaway for two to see the Backstreet Boys in Vegas. He'll play again at 2 o'clock.

0: happy.
1: Rain and thunderstorms still likely here in the afternoon hours with a high of 86 degrees. Tonight, a smaller chance of rain. It's a 20% chance of rain overnight, mostly cloudy and a low of 71. A little more sunshine tomorrow, partly cloudy with a high of 91 degrees, but still a 20% chance of a shower or thunderstorm. The hotter weather will wrap up the week. I'm meteorologist Pat Walker.

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0: Rain and thunderstorms still likely here in the afternoon hours with a high of 86 degrees. Tonight, a smaller chance of rain. It's a 20% chance of rain overnight, mostly cloudy and a low of 71. A little more sunshine tomorrow, partly cloudy with a high of 91 degrees, but still a 20% chance of a shower or thunderstorm. The hotter weather will wrap up the week. I'm meteorologist Pat Walker.
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Hopefully by now you've reached your car and you're able to dial 501-300-0985. Margarita Fest tickets. Got them for you right now. Call me to win.

0: B98.5, you're listening to The Ride Home. I'm glad you're here. Something crazy in the news. New England officials are warning beachgoers, beware of a giant toxic jellyfish with 120-foot tentacles. Jellyfish on the beach? Are you kidding me? That leads me to this. That's a crazy thing you could see on the beach. What is the craziest thing you've ever seen at the beach? I know you've been on vacation. You're probably back from the beach now. What have you seen that was crazy? 501-300-0985. I hope it's odd. I hope it's hilarious. Call me.
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3: Good afternoon. I'm John Runyon. Here's your Southern Bancorp traffic. Well, we do have an accident on I-30 westbound on the right shoulder just before you get to Bryant. Traffic's already built up there, so be careful on I-30 westbound coming off the 430 interchange. A little bit of traffic on I-30 eastbound as you get onto I-40 in North Little Rock. That's a look at your traffic. Buckle up and be safe. Southern Bancorp.

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